0: keeping it real, son.
1: That's right.
0: The shining star. You're my shining star, girl.

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0: Turning.
1: Rough.
0: Proud Mary.
1: That's the way we
0: keep
1: do.
0: On burning.
1: Proud Mary. And we're rolling.
0: Rolling.
1: Rolling.
0: Rolling on the river.
1: Listen to the story.

did you ever realize that your mistake had a price? Oh, you threw it all away, 'cause you're the devil in disguise. Now would you ever realize the consequences?

0: Saarlouis hört City Radio Saarlouis.
1: You'll be the saddest part of me, a part of me that will never be.